It's your 80s at 8 on 103.5 WIMZ, Knoxville's classic rock. One prog band there is Yes, and they influenced this one, who's on a massive world tour right now. It's Rush. 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

0: 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Promo Mike here with you. Of course, we started the whole thing off with some Kiss. It was on this day back in 99. They received their star on the Hollywood Walk of Fame, with the city officials officially declaring the day Kiss Day. And it was also on this day back in 2011 that we lost lead singer and primary songwriter Janie Lane of the band Warrant. And there you have it. A little more knowledge for you, noggin. Promo Mike here with you. Thanks very much. That's your first half of your 80s at 8. And you can join 103.5 WIMZ at the track this weekend. Trackside No Prep Racing is back at your Knoxville Dragway as the No Joke No Prep crew put on a show for you. Six different classes of insane No Prep cars will be throwing it down. 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Again, let me know what your favorite television show was. 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You can go to Facebook at my page, Promo Mike WIMZ. It's also been shared on the main page on 103.5 WIMZ. I'd like to hear what you have to say. More 80s at 8 coming up. It's Promo Mike here with you. 103.5 WIMZ, Knoxville's classic rock.
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Your 80s at 8 with the Stones off of 81's Tattoo You. It's Hang Fire. It was 2 years ago this past weekend we lost Jack Russell from Great White. Right now it's Save Your Love. 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

0: 1035 WIMZ, Knoxville's Classic Rock, your 80s at 8 with the mighty Van Halen. Dreams from 5150 this day in 86. Warner Brothers officially certified Van Halen's 5150 album as double platinum. And of course, we started this block off with some Def Leppard. It was this day in 82 that Phil Collin officially replaced Pete Willis as the lead guitarist for Def Leppard. Of course, that solidified the lineup that created their 1980s multi-platinum hits. And I got to tell you, I almost played Stepping Out by Joe Jackson, because today Joe Jackson turned 72, but I didn't want to get pulled into the office by Big R. So the thought was there, but I didn't play it. Anyway, there you have it, your 80s at 8, and a little bit of knowledge for you noggin to go with the hour. Thanks so much. Promo Mike here with you, and it is time for another classic rock road trip. 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We're back at 2 for Tuesday. Skinner will take us into the 9 p.m. hour. 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Promo Mike, WIMZ. I will be right back.
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0: 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ZZ Top, I'm Bad, I'm Nationwide. Of course, the big news out right now about ZZ Top, they're playing in Redmond, Washington this evening. But the big breaking news is that, of course, founding drummer Frank Beard, he's officially gone on medical leave from the tour due to serious undisclosed health issues. And, of course, the that news broke just a few days ago on August 5th when they had to cancel their Hollywood Bowl show. So tonight, Michael Monahan is going to be filling in behind the drum kit. It sounds like he's going to be there for the rest of the tour. So Billy Gibbons, last man standing, of course, with the trio, which is unfortunate. But anyway, there you have it. A little more news for your noggin. News for your noggin right there. So promo Mike here with you. Thanks for hanging out. Black Jacket Symphony, they're going to be back for another night of classic rock, and it's going to be amazing, this time bringing us Def Leppard's Hysteria, note for note and sound for sound, at the Knoxville Civic Auditorium. It's going to be Friday, September the 11th. 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It is where the web rocks. 2 for Tuesday continues. I've got Fleetwood Mac, and then I've got your Thunder from Down Under. It's Promo Mike here with you on 103.5 WIMZ Knoxville's Classic Rock. 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

1035 WIMZ. Oh, yeah. Knoxville's classic rock. I forgot he talked at the end of Night Prowler. Anyway, you're Thunder from Down Under. Also, Two for Tuesday. I guess it's a double dip there on that one. It was exactly 38 years ago today, AC/DC rocked a historic sold-out arena in Miami for their Blow Up Your Video World Tour, and fans still celebrate that specific show. For the moment, the band rolled out two

0: massive 30-foot firing stage cannons during the anthem. For those about to rock, we salute you. There you have it. A little more knowledge for you, Noggin. Promo Mike here with you. Thanks for hanging out. Coming up at the end of the month, it's the Mountain Music Festival. It's going down in Gatlinburg at the Gatlinburg Convention Center, August 21st through the 23rd. You want to make sure you get your tickets for a great 3 nights of live music. You're going to have Night Ranger, 38 Special, Jackal, Lita Ford, Stephen Piercy, and Warren DeMartini doing the music of Rat, Sebastian Bach, and a whole lot more. 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It is where the web rocks. Two for Tuesday continues, and Bon Jovi is going to take us into the 10 p.m. hour. It's Promo Mike here with you on 103.5 WIMZ Knoxville's Classic Rock, also over on Facebook. Promo Mike, WIMZ. I'll be right back.
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The National Weather Service in Morristown has issued a flash flood warning for northwestern Blount County, southwestern Knox County, until midnight Eastern Daylight Time. At 10 p.m. Eastern Daylight Time, Doppler radar indicated thunderstorms producing heavy rain across the warned area. Between 1 and 2 inches of rain have fallen. Additional rainfall amounts of 0.5 to 1 inch are possible in the warned area. Flash flooding is ongoing or expected to begin shortly. Hazard, flash flooding caused by thunderstorms. Source, radar indicated. Impact, flash flooding of small creeks and streams, urban areas, highways, streets and underpasses, as well as other poor drainage and low-lying areas. Some locations that will experience flash flooding include Knoxville, Farragut and Bearden. This includes Interstate 40 in Tennessee between mile markers 372 and 383. Turn around, don't drown when encountering flooded roads. Most flood deaths occur in vehicles.

0: 103.5 WIMZ, Knoxville's Classic Rock. Two for Tuesday, Tom Petty, Refugee. It was this day back in 96 that Tom Petty and the Heartbreakers officially released songs and music from She's the One. Though technically, it's a movie soundtrack for the Ed Burns film. It's widely embraced by fans as a proper official studio album. It spawned signature favorites like Wall's Circus, which featured harmony vocals by Lindsey Buckingham, and Angel Dream Number 2. Big fan of Ed Burns. I've always liked his movies. Anyway, there you have it. A little more knowledge for you. Noggin Promo Mike here with you in for the vacationing Mr. Octavius, who's posting all kinds of fun pictures over on Facebook. And I'm trying to comment on them. So we're having fun. So Miller Lite, the original light beer, is giving you the chance to score the perfect backyard upgrade. 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It's what all the cool kids are doing, and it is where the web rocks. Two for Tuesday continues. I got Zeppelin on deck. It's Promo Mike here with you on 103.5 WIMZ Knoxville's Classic Rock, also over on Facebook. Promo Mike, WIMZ. I'll be right back.
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National Weather Service in Morristown has issued a flash flood warning for northeastern Blinn County, southeastern Knox County, western Sevier County, until 1:30 a.m. Eastern Daylight Time. At 10:30 p.m. Eastern Daylight Time, Doppler radar indicated thunderstorms producing heavy rain across the warned area. Between 1 and 2 inches of rain have fallen. Additional rainfall amounts of 1 to 2 inches are possible in the warned area. Flash flooding is ongoing or expected to begin shortly. Hazard, flash flooding caused by thunderstorms. Source, radar indicated. Impact, flash flooding of small creeks and streams, urban areas, highways, streets and underpasses as well as other poor drainage and low-lying areas. Some locations that will experience flash flooding include Knoxville, Sevierville, Gatlinburg, Pigeon Forge, Pittman Center, McMahon, Seymour, Kimberland Heights and Ware's Valley. This includes the following highways: Interstate 75 in Tennessee between mile markers 108 and 109. Interstate 40 in Tennessee between mile markers 384 and 403. Turn around, don't drown when encountering flooded roads. Most flood deaths occur in vehicles.

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0: 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As I've said, I'm going to be here all week in for Mr. Octavius. Remember, you can follow along on Facebook, Promo Mike WIMZ. And you can also look on the regular the Facebook page for 103.5 WIMZ. I asked the question, what was your show that you never could miss? I gave you five options. Let me know what you think. You can do it either over my page or the IMZ page. But I'm back tomorrow. And before I get out of here, though, I do want to remind you, you may think you are completely insignificant in this world, but someone drinks coffee from the favorite coffee cup that you gave them. Someone heard a song on the radio that reminded them of you, and someone read the book that you recommended and plunged headfirst into. Someone smiled after a hard day of work because they remembered the joke that you told them today, and someone loves themselves a little bit more because you gave them a compliment. Never think you have no influence whatsoever, because remember, brothers and sisters, your touch, your words, your good deed, which you leave behind, cannot be erased. Also, if you feel like you need to talk to someone, especially our youth and especially our veterans, 988, please dial that number if you feel like you need to talk to someone. Ultimate Classic Rock coming up at the top of the hour. I'm back tomorrow. And until then, good night, Knoxville, and everyone listening on the interwebs. Promo Mike out.
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0: It doesn't take much for me to be misunderstood. That is a standard feature here with Wardlaw. Good evening to you all. We are going to get into some fun mischief tonight, including some rare stuff on UCR Backstage. We'll talk more about that shortly. Thank you for being here with us at Ultimate Classic Rock.
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Okay, so we have a treat for you later tonight on UCR Backstage. We are going to go back to 1978 for some rare live Aerosmith that you probably haven't heard. So get ready for that. In the meantime, we're going to revisit another era of Aerosmith by request. Here's one from Pump for Katie, and it's Ultimate Classic Rock.

The National Weather Service in Morristown has issued a flash flood warning for Blount County, southwestern Knox County, Loudoun County, northeastern Monroe County, east central Linn County, until 2:30 a.m. Eastern Daylight Time. At 11:34 p.m. Eastern Daylight Time, Doppler radar indicated thunderstorms producing heavy rain across the warned area. Between 1 and 2.5 inches of rain have fallen. Additional rainfall amounts of 1 to 2 inches are possible in the warned area. Flash flooding is ongoing or expected to begin shortly. Hazard: flash flooding caused by thunderstorms. Source: radar indicated. Impact: flash flooding of small creeks and streams, urban areas, highways, streets and underpasses, as well as other poor drainage and low-lying areas. Some locations that will experience flash flooding include Oak Ridge, Maryville, Lenore City, Alcoa, Kingston, Loudoun, Farragut, Louisville, Eagleton Village, and Vinore. This includes the following highways: Interstate 75 in Tennessee between mile marker 73 and 84. Interstate 40 in Tennessee between mile markers 356 and 370. Turn around, don't drown when encountering flooded roads. Most flood deaths occur in vehicles.

0: We've talked about this before, but I have a new story on the subject. I want to know if you've ever gone on a date just for the free food. There is a name for doing that. We're going to talk about what that name is next at Ultimate Classic Rock.
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Okay, so we talked about this a while back, but I don't think I've ever heard it called this before. And there's a new survey that reveals that people are still doing this. It is called a foodie call, which is what you think it is. People who go on dates just to get a free meal. 30% of people surveyed say that they've done it. And it's not just young people, by the way, because I saw you folks moving to just blame the young people right away. The survey says it is people of all ages. And as far as location, Western daters have done it the most, 35%. Southern folks are in second place with 30% saying that they've done it. And all of them make the Midwesterners look pretty darn well-behaved, with only 22% of the people from the Midwest admitting that they are guilty, which, if we're being honest, probably means that the other 78% are lying. It's Wardlaw, always here with the positive outlook, I know. But the foodie call, that is cold as ice from where I'm sitting. This is Ultimate Classic Rock.

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You might have heard that ZZ Top had to cancel a couple of shows last week due to what they called unforeseen personnel matters and insurmountable obstacles, and folks were understandably worried. But the good news is the band was back in action this past weekend, played their shows as scheduled. So if you've got tickets for an upcoming ZZ gig, you should be all good. Keep those cheap sunglasses ready, all right? This is UCR.

0: We are into another hour. You know what? As long as we're hanging out in the 90s, let me tell you this. I had the chance to see Tori Amos play two shows over the weekend, and Tori's current tour is unbelievable. So if you're even half a fan or have always been curious to see her, grab some tickets. Go see Tori Amos. As I mentioned, I saw her play two nights, and she played a completely different set list each night. So you're going to get your money's worth. And if you've seen the show, let me know what you thought. It's Ultimate Classic Rock.
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6: 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T2547T2547T2547T2547T2547T2547T2547T2547T2547T2547T2547T2547T2547T2547T2547T2547T2547T2547T2547T2547T2547T2547T2547T2547T2547T2547T2547T2547T2547T2547T2547T2547T2547T2547T2547T2547T2547T2547T2547T2547T2547T2547T2547T2547T2547T2547T2547T2547
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Mick Jagger is 83 years old. That's right, Mick Jagger of the Rolling Stones, 83 years old. I don't know if you saw the picture of him rocking out in the club underneath the disco ball. It's on his social media. Let me just say this. I want to have that much energy when I'm 83. I've got new disco ball energy goals thanks to Mick. So thank you very much, Mr. Jagger, one half of our favorite Glimmer twins. It's Matt Wardlaw, in case you didn't hear about this last week. Joan Jett had to have surgery to take care of fractured vertebrae recently. She's recovering well and looking forward to being back on your favorite concert stage soon. But she did have to cancel a couple of shows in September so that she will have adequate time to get back to her full usual Joan Jett fighting strength. And we are sending all of our good vibes to you, Joan. This is Ultimate Classic Rock.

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0: We've got a rockiversary for this month involving the one, the only Mr. Jon Bon Jovi. We will talk more about that as we continue with UCR.
1: Man, I love this place. I've been surfing here since I was a kid. Now, seeing my grandson out on the water, it means everything to me. Watching him and taking in the blue waves, the sea breeze, the blurry horizon.
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This month in 1990, John Bon Jovi stepped outside of his band to release the soundtrack to Young Guns 2, and he got a big hit in the process. I bet you're going to remember this one. 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

1973 is the place to be, and I will focus on great music from that year throughout this entire hour. So let me know some of your 73 favorites, all right? It's Matt Wardlaw. This is the 9 at 9. I want to let you all in on a little secret. We are going to listen to the entire Lynyrd Skynyrd debut album Friday night. That is our UCR album of the week. So let's get a bit of a preview right now on Ultimate Classic Rock.

0: The title track from an album that quite a lot of folks grew to love very quickly in the years that passed following its arrival in 1973. And we are fortunate to still be enjoying music from Sir Paul McCartney all of these years later. And something tells me that we will continue to enjoy it for many more years to come. Who is with me? Let's do it. Our 1973 9 at 9 continues in a moment here at Ultimate Classic Rock.
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If you're just joining us, we're revisiting an hour's worth of things we call darn good music here, and quite specifically, our 99 tonight is focused on the year 1973. I'm loving your suggestions, so let's jump right back into 1973 with this one from Led Zeppelin. It's Ultimate Classic Rock.

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A hustle here and a hustle there. New York City is the place where they said, hey babe, take a walk on the white.

0: 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It's Matt Wardlaw. 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

When I said we were going to keep riding, that was my clever tease that I was planning to play the Edgar Winter Group. I don't know how I come up with such great material. It's a gift, I guess. That's a rhetorical statement. No need to answer, but I do want to say thank you to Colin for requesting that one. Free Ride from the Edgar Winter Group's great album, They Only Come Out at Night, an album which arrived in 1972, and a year later, 1973, Free Ride started to get a decent amount of radio play. That is our 9 at 9 for the year 1973. Do not move a muscle, because UCR Backstage is next, and we are going to dig into our vaults, as promised, for some rare live stuff from Aerosmith. That is up ahead shortly on Ultimate Classic Rock.

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Well, a couple of songs made it onto Aerosmith's Classics Live and their legendary live bootleg release. But tonight on UCR Backstage, we are hearing songs from the rest of the concert recorded live in their hometown at the Boston Music Hall in March of 1978. Let's go back to the stage and hear some more. This is Ultimate Classic Rock.

0: Well, we promised you some rare live Aerosmith. How about that? I think we all have these shows we would love to go back in time and see. We talk about that here on the show, and I've got a list. I know you do, too. When it comes to Aerosmith, just take me back to some concerts in the 70s. I would be totally happy with that. It's Matt Wardlaw. We just heard a stack of songs by Aerosmith recorded live in their hometown at the Boston Music Hall back in March of 1978. And until we invent time travel, moments like that will do quite nicely. It's ultimate classic rock.
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0: Mr. Brownstone, the great Guns N' Roses, GNR, played Minnesota over the weekend. And during Bad Obsession, someone threw a banner on stage that said, Axl Rose is our Bad Obsession. And I think there's a lot of people in that category who have long had an Axl Rose obsession going on, right? It's Matt Wardlaw. Let's keep moving through with some more requests. Use our app to get me yours. Here's Cheap Trick for Kathy, and this is Ultimate Classic Rock.
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little bit of Van Hagar there for you. Sammy Hagar played Sturgis this past Saturday night, and he understood the assignment. You play a big motorcycle festival, you better have Bad Motor Scooter in the set list if you have a song called Bad Motor Scooter in your catalog. And thanks to Montrose, Sammy had that song at the ready. So the fans at Sturgis this past weekend heard Bad Motor Scooter. That's pretty awesome. All right. Well done, Red Rocker. Well done. This is Ultimate Classic Rock, and let's hit the road with Golden Earring.

0: Are you ready for more? Do you want more? It's Wardlaw. We have more of the best music this world has ever heard. More of your requests. They call all of it ultimate classic rock.
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One more hour, folks, and we are going to make every minute count as part of the next hour. We are going to need to celebrate Joe Jackson, and that is not the guy that lives down the street from you. No, I am talking about the Joe Jackson. I think you're going to know the guy that I'm talking about. Trust me, we'll get to Joe after this from Fleetwood Mac. It's Ultimate Classic Rock.

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Is she really going out with him? That is the great Joe Jackson. He is 72 today, and if you missed it, you need to get Joe Jackson's new album, which came out earlier this year. It's got stuff that sounds classic like that. Hope and Fury is the name of the record. It's good stuff, UCR friends. And Joe's been on the road this year playing gigs in support of that new album. And I suppose you've probably got enough time to plan to be with Joe when he returns to the stage. He will start back up again September 24th for the first of a couple of shows in Ireland. And it's guaranteed that you're going to find this next song in the set list. Happy birthday, Joe Jackson, from all of us here at Ultimate Classic Rock.

0: We're off to a good start here in this hour. A couple from Birthday Boy Joe Jackson, just now Billy Idol as well. Billy is officially back on tour. Devo opening some of the shows. Susanna Hoffs is also doing some of the dates. You know her, of course, from the Bangles. Go spend some time with Billy, Steve Stevens, and friends. You're going to be glad that you did. It's Ultimate Classic Rock.
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No worries. As you might know, we're not scared of the Reaper around here anymore. And I think we owe a big debt of gratitude to Blue Oyster Cult for that, don't we? Now, if we could just get over our phobia of roosters one day at a time, I guess. It's not my fault. I got chased by a rooster when I was a kid. But as I'm thinking through this out loud with you all, I feel like we should play this one by Alice in Chains. It is Ultimate Classic Rock.

There is a new favorite t-shirt that I want, and I don't need any more t-shirts. That's the problem. But I think I'm going to actually need the Die Hard Def Leppard mashup that combines two of my favorite things in life, the Die Hard movie with Bruce Willis and Def Leppard, all on one great t-shirt. Kudos to the folks at Depressed Heroes who are making cool stuff that I can't resist. They know that even with my lack of attention span, they can get my attention in only two moves. So check out what they've got going on at depressedheroesclothing.com. You're probably going to thank me later. 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

I promised you a couple of Canadians, didn't I? Bryan Adams has a whole bunch of Canadians in his band, so we are already ahead of the game. It's Matt Wardlaw as we reach the end of tonight's show. I am indeed, though, going to give you three more Canadians. I'm an overachiever like that, so enjoy this, and good night from all of us here at Ultimate Classic Rock.

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0: 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That is a standard feature here with Wardlaw. Good evening to you all. We are going to get into some fun mischief tonight, including some rare stuff on UCR Backstage. 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

Okay, so we have a treat for you later tonight on UCR Backstage. We are going to go back to 1978 for some rare live Aerosmith that you probably haven't heard. So get ready for that. In the meantime, we're going to revisit another era of Aerosmith by request. Here's one from Pump for Katie, and it's Ultimate Classic Rock.

0: We've talked about this before, but I have a new story on the subject. I want to know if you've ever gone on a date just for the free food. There is a name for doing that. We're going to talk about what that name is next at Ultimate Classic Rock.
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Okay, so we talked about this a while back, but I don't think I've ever heard it called this before. And there's a new survey that reveals that people are still doing this. It is called a foodie call, which is what you think it is. People who go on dates just to get a free meal. 30% of people surveyed say that they've done it. And it's not just young people, by the way, because I saw you folks moving to just blame the young people right away. The survey says it is people of all ages. And as far as location, Western daters have done it the most, 35%. Southern folks are in second place with 30% saying that they've done it. And all of them make the Midwesterners look pretty darn well-behaved, with only 22% of the people from the Midwest admitting that they are guilty, which, if we're being honest, probably means that the other 78% are lying. It's Wardlaw, always here with the positive outlook, I know. But the foodie call, that is cold as ice from where I'm sitting. 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

0: From high on top of the rock in Knoxville, it's J-Mac and Drake. Coming up on today's show, we'll have Billie Jean Sue Tarwater, who claims every time her husband says he's craving some beaver nuggets, 3 weeks later, she's pregnant, and for the life of her, can't figure out why. And now, she can't wait for baseball season to cheer on her new favorite team, the Boston Red Sox. And he just got the joke. It's J-Mac.
1: And Drake.
2: Oh, man.
3: Wow.
2: He listens.
3: Happy Wednesday.
2: Are your socks wet today?
3: No. I got my sandals on.
2: Not even after that storm last
3: night?
2: Oh,
3: gosh, no.
2: Did you sleep through that?
3: I did. What storm?
2: Yeah,
3: I saw some lightning.
2: I think around 9 o'clock I heard a thunder.
3: Yeah.
2: And then woke up this morning.
3: Wow.
2: Yeah.
3: I like that it's cooler outside right now.
2: Oh, it's great.
3: It feels great.
2: What, that's going to last about 15 minutes?
3: I know, until the
2: until your socks get wet again?
3: Yes, until the humidity comes in. Mm-hmm.
2: What is your deal with wet socks? Why do you love
3: Stop it. That's enough from you. All right. Well, halfway through the work week, I'm ready for this week. I'm ready for this weekend, of course. And in the 9 o'clock hour, we're going to get somebody else on that guest list for our VIP
2: party.
3: Going to be happening at the Shed. Departure, the Journey tribute will be there this weekend. If you need to get more details, get over to our website at WIMZ.com. Might as well get signed up for Classic Rock on the Clock while you're there. Because 6:15, 8:15, we'll give you a chance at $1,000. And then we have another thing in the 9 o'clock hour.
2: But wait, there's
3: more. Yeah, we've got your opportunity to go to Hotlanta, $500 in your hand, and go see Guns N' Roses.
2: That's what I'm talking about.
3: Classic rock road trip. All right, you ready to do this?
2: I am.
3: I'm happy.
2: Hump day.
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0: 103.5 WIMZ, Knoxville's classic rock, Jay, Mac, and Drake. And we have to watch for storms tonight into early tomorrow. Trained meteorologists, they could explain this calmly. We don't have that. We have Drake. It's time for East Tennessee's most unqualified meteorologist, our great value weatherman.
1: Oh, good people of East Tennessee. Apparently, weather has levels now. And I'm not naming names, but Wyke Mitcher released a forecast that looked like he was explaining the SEC tournament. Level one, level two, round one, round two. Wyke, it's rain. We're trying to figure out the weather, not fill out a bracket. And then Wyke says, main event is coming tonight. Main event. What are we doing here?
2: Ladies and gentlemen, live from the Tennessee-Kentucky border, and this corner, weighing more than Dollywood after a three-day weekend, undefeated in humidity, the moist menace of Morristown.
1: And apparently, nobody knows when this thing's even going to enter the ring. Midnight, maybe 11, maybe 10, maybe 9. That's not a forecast. That's an internet installation window. Mm-hmm. Your thunderstorm will arrive somewhere between dinner and whenever your dog starts hiding in the bathtub. Press 2 to confirm. And then we got spotty showers around lunch, apparently. Storms when the kids get out of school. More during the commute. And somewhere around bedtime, Mother Nature shows up at your front door like she's been drinking skinny margs all night. Then after that, it gets hot again. Heat index possibly pushing 107 degrees.
0: No.
1: 107. At that point, Knoxville's not a city anymore. We're just an air fryer with a sun sphere.
0: That's right.
1: And then Wyke Mitcher's map turning red south of I-40. That's not a weather map anymore. That looks like Knoxville has entered DEFCON sweat. So let me simplify this forecast for you. Today, hot. Tonight, sky mad. Late tonight, sky starts drinking. Overnight, sky starts a fight with Waffle House parking lot. Tomorrow, wet. After that, hot wet. There, 11 seconds, Wyke Mitcher. No graphics, no levels, no upper level wave complexes. Just a man, a porch, and a suspicious knee.
0: I can't breathe.
1: Wyke Mitcher, this is nothing personal. I respect what you do. You've got a Doppler radar, computer models, years of training. Again, I got a bad knee, a porch, and I'm on prednisone. So far, we're tied.
2: I'm the great value weatherman. No radar, no degree. And somehow Wyke Mitcher still needed 8 minutes to tell you it's going to rain.
1: You predict it, Wyke Mitcher. I'll translate it for East Tennessee.
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2: It's about to get spicy.
3: What do you mean?
2: Hattie B's is opening today in Knoxville. Ooh.
3: Man, is that the Nashville hot chicken place?
2: That's right. This is just going to be another place where we as adults can publicly discover we're not as tough as we think we are.
3: Now, do they have like just regular chicken? No.
2: Look
3: spice.
2: At you, poor baby. Yes, I know. There's spicy hot, then there's hot, and then there's Nashville hot, which is like you start negotiating directly with Jesus.
3: Yeah.
2: Please don't let my mouth burn anymore.
3: I have a sensitive mouth. What?
2: Except for when you talk. All right, well.
3: Yeah, that's spicy.
2: The most expensive relationship that some Americans are in right now is currently with their credit cards.
3: Oh.
2: Now, our debt has already climbed to $1.26 trillion, and that's record history there.
3: Can't hide debt.
2: Mm-mm. A financial strategy for most of us right now. Let's just put on the card. I'll worry about it later.
3: Oh, yeah, the world's going to end soon, so.
2: Jesus! I need you!
3: Hey, increase my limit, Jesus. J-Mac, have you ever breastfed a plant?
2: All right, I'm done.
3: There's a viral story again.
2: Wow.
3: I'm a broadcaster. I don't hate that I gotta tell you this.
2: Oh my
3: but this
2: God.
3: Is going on in the world. I'll make sure you know. There's a woman in Australia, in Melbourne. She gave birth, took the placenta, and buried it under a tree because that's apparently what they do over there. Did you know this?
2: No.
3: Yeah. So people were like,
2: what's this to do with breastfeeding?
3: I don't know. Well, that is where she decided to take a tradition and put it in her own hands. And she decided to go out there and manually water the plant herself.
2: Where do you come up with this stuff?
3: This is on the internet. This is an actual story. But like, could you

0: Imagine.
1: No, I can't.
0: Being her neighbor.
1: No, I can't imagine.
2: Hey, good morning, Jessica. What are you doing over there? Watering the flowers? No, just breastfeeding my placenta tree.
3: Jenek and Drake's 3 for the Road.
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5: Well, good morning. Welcome to Wednesday. If you're on the south side this morning, we look pretty good. Heading up Alcoa Highway from Marable. No major issues on 40 from the east or from the west. 75 is in good shape. 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You know how some places have a secret menu? 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
2: Hello.
3: What's going on, my man Cody? It's J-Mac and Drake.
0: Hello.
2: Hello. How you doing?
3: Yeah, I'm doing pretty dandy, buddy, old pal. Good you ready morning. For the chance to win $1,000?
2: I'll do my best.
3: Okay. Right. Hey, what's a fun fact about Cody?
2: Just trying to figure it out.
3: Yeah,
0: you
3: dude.
0: And
3: story
0: me
3: is story
0: and
3: of
0: Drake.
3: My life.
0: I mean, we're in a club. You want to join our club?
3: The Clueless Club.
0: That's right.
2: Yeah, I'm down.
0: We got jackets and everything.
3: Heck yeah.
0: Even pins, you know, the real good clicker ones.
2: Oh, you've sold it. I'm definitely in there.
3: There we go. Right. And then once you get this $1,000, we can all go be clueless together and have a beer.
0: That sounds like a plan.
2: I'd love that. I've come close a couple times, but I'll see what I can do.
0: Okay,
3: buddy, old pal. Well, you got 7 songs, 30 seconds. We need the title and artist of each song. And if you get stuck on a song, pass that bad boy. Don't waste your time. And we'll come back to it if there's time. You get all 7, you get that $1,000, and we're getting a beer.
2: I'm ready.
0: I'm going to go ahead and put 30 seconds on this clock right now. And I believe in you, Cody.
2: Thank you.
4: The game begins in 3, 2, 1.
2: Skip. Pass. Oh my God. Pass. Metallica. Oh, this is so bad. Pass. Whatever you're looking for. I'm horrible.
3: It's all right, buddy.
2: I can't.
3: Let's see. What about this one? Seems like yesterday.
2: Bob Seger.
3: All right, last one. I know you got this one. We got to get you one here. Head out on the highway.
0: Cody,
3: we got to get you signed up
2: again.
3: Born
2: to be wild.
3: Yourself.
2: Oh, my God.
0: You know what? I just want to take him out for a beer anyway.
2: Oh, my God.
3: Guess what? The beer's on us now, Cody.
2: I feel
3: bad for doing that to you. I threw the Metallica song in there. I thought you'd have that one. We're so sorry.
2: Huge fail.
3: But hey, at least we got the party together. Let's go over those songs real quick. That first one is Kickstart My Heart, Motley Crue. Run to You, Bryan Adams. Keep On Loving You, REO Speedwagon. I know your brain was almost there on that one. And then your favorite band, Metallica, The Unforgiven.
2: One of my favorite songs, that and Unforgiven too.
3: Then Tom Petty, Don't Come Around Here No More. Against the Wind, Bob Seger. And Born to Be Wild, Steppenwolf.
2: It was a brain fart. Huge fail. I'm disappointed in myself.
0: Don't be, because you know what? You just said that was one of your favorites. I'm going to just tell you right now, Cody, you've been one of my favorites.
3: Yeah,
0: you really have.
2: Yeah, I appreciate it. I'm disappointed. I've came really close with this one. Yeah, the first 4 songs, I'm dead. But thank you. Thank you very much.
0: Hey, you have a wonderful rest of your week, okay? Now let's get you signed up to play. 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

0: 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It's Jay, Mac, and Drake. Something disappeared from movies decades ago.
1: Entertainment?
0: It's trying to make a comeback, my friend. 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
3: As you trek in from the west side this morning, should take about 20 minutes or so to get from 75 north in Loudoun County, across 40 east through 275 in downtown Knoxville. Not too bad on 40 from the east as you head westbound through Jefferson and Sevier counties. From the north, we're doing pretty well on 75 southbound out of Campbell and Anderson. And if you're driving up from the south, Alcoa Highway's in good shape north of Maryville past the airport. I'm Bob August, and that's 103.5 WIMZ Workforce Traffic.
4: 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Good morning, everyone. Mark Packer with you here. Tennessee football team continues preparations for the upcoming season. No word yet on who the starting quarterback will be. George McIntyre and Faison Brandon, the true freshman, locked in that quarterback battle. Josh Heupel likes to typically name a bona fide starter before the season begins, September the 5th against Furman, and then the tougher game the following week, a night game on September 12th at Georgia Tech. A busy night of NFL preseason coming your way tomorrow night. Titans will be on the road at the 49ers. And high school football jamborees get started tomorrow night. Knox County having two nights. Blount County having theirs on Friday. The season will begin 1 week from tomorrow on Rivalry Thursday. That's Powell at Anderson County. That's a look at sports. I'm Mark Packer.
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0: 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It's J Mac and Drake. Movie theaters out there are trying to turn back the clocks and resurrect something that hasn't been happening for years. Talking about bringing back movie intermission.
1: Oh, they're talking about character development.
0: Movies are already long, aren't they?
1: Yeah.
0: I mean, they're already just kind of crazy. Yeah, 2.5, some of them 3 hours long.
1: They've been doing that since like the 90s.
0: So it kind of makes sense, you know, to have the intermission. It used to be something that they did. I mean, they would build it into the actual movie experience.
1: Like a score from an orchestra.
0: Oh, man.
1: And the intro, too. Remember, every movie would start and there's this.
0: Oh, yeah.
1: Credits are popping up. Mm-hmm. And then 7 minutes later, they're like, oh, the movie's starting.
0: I know, right? You had plenty of time to get to your seat. Mm-hmm. Yeah, but that's kind of what the intermission was for back in the days of smoking. You know, people go smoke, they go to the bathroom, get snacks and stuff, and
1: then
0: come back
1: that.
0: Ready for round two.
1: People used to smoke in the movie theater?
0: Yeah. Huh. Yeah. That's I'm talking about my age right there. All right. So think about this, though. With the trailers in movies, if they removed the trailers, intermissions would actually make sense, I think. I hate the trailers.
1: You hate them?
0: I can't stand them. They're awful.
1: I love the trailers.
0: No.
1: Now, I think the quality of movies coming out is impacting the trailers, but when I was a wee lad, going to the trailers, I didn't want to miss a single second of it. It gave you something to look forward to.
0: I know, but that was before the internet, my friend.
1: And being woke.
0: Think about it like this. The internet, now you get to see the trailers.
1: Yeah.
0: And I mean, seriously, so when you go, you've already seen this trailer 17 times.
1: Yeah, unless you go to the movie day one.
0: Right.
1: You know, because you couldn't tell the movie company, hey, just keep the trailer off the internet.
0: But no, and here's the thing, too, about trailers anymore. I get so frustrated because I don't like horror movies. I don't. I don't like to see that kind of stuff. Yeah. I don't like my kids seeing that kind of stuff.
1: I'm pretty fragile myself.
0: We're sitting there watching something, getting ready to watch a movie. We're excited to see the new Marvel movie.
1: Yeah.
0: And here's like six trailers about all
1: the
0: these
1: Christmas demons.
0: Yeah, I'm like, I don't want to see all this stuff. My kids don't need to see all this stuff. I don't need your demons. Like, keep that to yourself. Yeah. And it's not just that. Now they're getting more filled with sex and violence. And I mean, kind of stuff that I didn't come to see this.
1: Awesome.
0: It's not. It's not for parents. Like I'm sitting there, like I'm trying to shield my kids.
1: Yeah, we're on different ends of the spectrum there.
0: Yeah, most definitely. And then let's throw in some political stuff, or let's throw in some woke stuff. I don't want my kids seeing that crap either.
1: Woke, more like awake for this movie.
0: I do not like the trailers. I don't. I wish they would just do away with them.
1: No,
0: I've been only the one movie.
1: You gotta have the trailer.
0: Think about this. And this is probably something, I don't know if you even went to the theaters to see The Passion. I did.
1: No, what year would that come out? Like 2005?
0: You're a baby. So, but here's what I want to say, though, is that Mel Gibson purposely made it to where there was no trailers when that movie hit the theaters. So it just started. The movie just started.
1: What a thought.
0: Wow. Hello. So I don't know. What do you think? To trailer or not to trailer?
1: I think keep the trailers. Just come out better movies. I want more enticing trailers.
0: Mm.
1: And I kind of like the intermission, too. I think we should bring the intermission back.
0: I think the intermission is a good idea.
1: Because Spider-Man's first movie I've seen in the movie theater for a while. So it takes a movie making, I think it's made $1.65 billion.
0: Oh, man. I had to pee so bad. I'm serious. Like, I didn't even hardly get to see
1: so
0: the ending because I had to go.
1: Now. I'm 33 now. And it made me realize my body's getting older because I had to go take a pee break.
0: And so then you miss part of the movie.
1: I know, but it's
0: right?
1: I'm not going to enjoy the rest of the movie unless I don't go right now. So I say bring back the intermission.
0: Yes.
1: Because my bladder can't handle it anymore.
0: Yeah. Well, I'd say get rid of the trailers and then bring back the intermission. I could do trailers during the intermission. Think about it.
1: Then I'm missing the trailers while I'm peeing. No, we got to keep the trailers.
0: Yeah, you can see the trailers on the internet.
1: We're just making movies. We're making movies great again.

0: They're going to be very enjoyable. The best movie.
1: All right. So what say you? To trailer or not to trailer?
2: Trailer.
1: Okay. That is the question.
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2: Ooh, well, look at this. You probably should check your glove box before throwing away an old lottery ticket, because officials are saying that there is a winning Powerball ticket that was sold in Roane County.
3: Wow.
2: Somebody could be having a much better week than the rest of us, so check that ticket.
3: Come on.
4: I wish I would have went to Roane County recently.
2: Well, listen to this. Parents out there have been told for years what the standards for vaccine schedules look like, but now Washington, they're giving mom and dads more say in that conversation. Big changes in federal childhood vaccines and recommendations are coming. Parents out there, you're getting some more flexibility in what you want to do with your kids. This might be worth watching.
4: Yeah, and you won't have to plead the fifth.
2: That's it.
3: Gotta get your booster.
2: Come on.
3: I'm Booster Bobby.
4: Well, there's a new camera in town with all the talk about cameras going up in the city.
2: Uh-huh.
4: It's not a flop camera, but
2: Okay. Apparently
4: they're putting 150 speed cameras around Knox County.
2: No.
4: And the first one was put up recently. Shouts out to Backroom Knox on Facebook. They reported on this yesterday. The first one is over by Rocky Hill Elementary School.
2: Oh.
4: And it's not nearly as aggressive as the flop camera. But let's say speed is photo enforced. So if you're driving through a school zone this year,
2: don't be doing that anyway.
4: Slow it down. But you know what I find hilarious?
2: Hmm.
4: I go to the comments to see what people are saying, you know? Because this flock camera thing is take it off.
2: Yeah.
4: People are like, oh, they're infringing on our rights or in everything. Click on the comments. They're talking about how much copper are in these cameras.
2: Wow.
4: Someone broke it down and said, there's 5 pounds of copper in those things. You can take that to your scrap dealer. That's the
2: they're
4: most
2: be
4: East
2: gone.
4: Tennessee comment
2: Dude,
4: section.
2: Dude, they'll be gone. They probably did that on purpose. There's no copper in there.
3: Payday.
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5: Let's go to the north side in Campbell County, where we're heavy on 75 southbound, south of exit 141, Howard Baker Highway on the way to Cove Lake. Maybe a lane blockage there. 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
2: 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And the We Do Not Care Club is coming up next.
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0: We have a very important event coming up Saturday night. Jay Mac and Drake's Party Like a Rock Star VIP night out at the Shed.
1: Come
0: Departure
1: party.
0: Departure is going to be bringing the Journey music. The Shed is going to be bringing the barbecue. We're bringing the VIPs. And apparently somebody thought it was a good idea to put me and Drake in charge.
1: Wait, we're in charge?
0: Yeah.
1: I just thought I had to be there.
0: So, before this party gets completely out of hand, we're going to establish a few declarations.
1: No.
0: Listen, we do not care if you tell people you're only staying for a little while. You're not. Don't you be pulling any Irish goodbyes on me.
1: I did on the last one.
0: I know you did.
1: It was awesome.
0: I'm calling you out.
1: I smoked a cigarette on the way home and it felt that good.
0: Oh, wow.
1: Freedom, baby.
0: Uh-huh. Well, we do not care if you say you're only having one drink. Oh, we heard that lie before. We do not care if you haven't danced in 20 years. Listen, honey, Saturday night, those knees are coming out of retirement.
1: Oh, snap, crackle, pop.
0: We do not care if you do not sing. When Don't Start Believing starts, there's going to be a sea of Steve Perry's everywhere.
1: And I will be in the restroom.
0: We do not care if you don't know all the words. Just scream the last three of every line confidently. Trust me, it works really well.
1: You got the lyrics on your phone. Look them up.
0: We do not care about calories in the VIP area.
1: Nope, calories do not count on Saturday.
0: Mm-mm, that potato salad is going to disappear. If you see me guarding the bowl, mind your business.
1: They call me Tater Salad.
0: We do not care if you bought a brand new outfit Saturday night. By 10 o'clock, you're going to be sweaty. Your hair's going to have its own personality, and nobody cares what shirt you're wearing anyway.
1: I'm going to show up that way.
0: No, we don't care if you have work on Sunday morning either. That sounds like a Sunday problem. We do not care if your spouse says, "Don't embarrass me tonight, honey." You're coming to a party hosted by Jay Mac and Drake.
1: In fact, don't come.
0: That ship sailed when you won your tickets. And then finally, we do not care if somebody says you're getting too old to party like a rock star. Listen.
1: Keith Richards is still alive.
0: Uh-huh. And we may not recover like rock stars anymore. We may need some ibuprofen, electrolytes, two naps on Sunday afternoon. But Saturday night, we are going to party like rock stars.
1: We're letting it loose.
0: Right. This concludes this meeting of the East Tennessee chapter of the We Do Not Care Club. Stay powdered, hydrated, and bring extra snacks. And most definitely, I will be praying for all of us.
1: And you're already forgiven for your sins on Saturday. Don't worry about it.
0: That's between you and Jesus.
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0: Good morning, it's J-Mac, and somehow we made it to Wednesday. Halfway through the work week, school is back in full swing, traffic is back, and it already feels like we've driven about 900 miles since Monday. 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

0: 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J-Mac and Drake, there's a specific time today that the internet is obsessed with. We are setting our alarms for it, watching the sky, watching the clock, and according to what's spreading online, today is the day something is happening that is not supposed to be physically possible. I hope you get your permission slips ready, folks, because the rabbit hole field trip is two songs away.
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3: Well, good morning. Happy Wednesday. If you're driving up from the south side this morning, it should take you about 15 minutes to get from the airport by way of Alcoa Highway northbound to downtown Knoxville. Looking pretty good on 75 from the north. If you're heading southbound through Rocky Top down toward High School and Powell, so far so good on 40 from the west as you drive eastbound through Pellissippi and Paper Mill, and from the east on 40 westbound through Kodak, Midway, and Stroh Plains. I'm Bob August, and that's 103.5 WIMZ Workforce Traffic.
4: 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Good morning, everyone. Mark Packer with you here. Tennessee football team continues preparations for the upcoming season. No word yet on who the starting quarterback will be. George McIntyre and Faison Brandon, the true freshman, locked in that quarterback battle. Now, Josh Heupel likes to typically name a bona fide starter before the season begins, September the 5th against Furman, and then the tougher game the following week, a night game on September 12th at Georgia Tech. A busy night of NFL preseason coming your way tomorrow night. Titans will be on the road at the 49ers. And high school football jamborees get started tomorrow night. Knox County having two nights. Blount County having theirs on Friday. The season will begin 1 week from tomorrow on Rivalry Thursday. That's Powell at Anderson County. That's a look at sports. I'm Mark Packer.
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0: 103.5 WIMZ, Knoxville's Classic Rock, J-Mac and Drake in it. 10:33 this morning, the internet says gravity shuts off for 7 seconds. Not slows down, not gets weird, turns off. And somehow that is only part one of what the internet thinks is happening in the sky today.
1: Welcome to today's rabbit hole field trip. Reminder, this bit is for educational and entertainment purposes only. This is where we take one thing the internet is obsessing over, we follow the posts, the theories, the screenshots, and all these self-appointed experts. And we see how quickly a weird rumor turns into a full-blown digital panic attack. Apparently, Earth has a very busy schedule today. So where this all started, this whole thing goes back to an Instagram post in 2025.
0: No, saying it isn't.
1: Claiming there was a secret NASA document tied to something called Project Anchor.
0: Okay.
1: Isn't that hilarious? The claim is that today, at 10:33 this morning, Earth is allegedly going to lose gravity for exactly 7 seconds.
0: I think I'm going to go outside and start jumping.
1: Yeah, good time for a smoke
0: break.
1: Might as
0: well jump.
1: Might as well never come down. And once that hit social media, boy, oh boy, the internet lost its mind. Now, the panic ensues over the past 8 months. People have been talking about what happens to the planes. What happens to the oceans? Mm. Do we float?
0: Oh.
1: Do the cars stay on the road? Should you stay inside?
0: 7 seconds.
1: And this is where every comment section becomes a science department. Nobody knows anything, but everybody still has a theory. One person says you'll lift off the

0: Now you got the gravity people really freaking out. You know, gravity goes out 10:33. Then a few hours later, the sun disappears. That's all the internet needs right there.
1: Jesus is coming.
0: So now the theories have multiplied. Project Anchor gets tied to the eclipse. And now we're talking gravitational waves, black holes, the NASA, secret programs. And then somebody finds an old Instagram video that predicted it.
1: Is this an episode of X-Files?
0: And now we're four clicks away from somebody explaining how the entire thing was hidden in plain sight. And this is where the rabbit hole gets you. You start with that stupid, and you start reading, and 10 minutes later going, okay, but why August 12th?
1: Right.
0: Why today? But, and this is a little sick side of me, I kind of hope it happens. I mean, that's not cool.
1: Are we going to be outside at 10:33?
0: I mean,
1: we're going to be outside at 10:33, aren't we? Yeah. You know we are.
0: Did you pay your insurance today? Car insurance?
1: I did.
0: We're going to need it. Now, I kind of want it to happen, not forever. You know, 7 seconds, that would be pretty cool. That's life-changing stuff right
1: that
0: there.
1: That is, especially if you ride a bull.
0: Oh, man. Would the whole city just lift up? Let's just imagine that it does happen today.
1: Okay, I'm imagining with you.
0: I hope gravity takes Gainesville. Screw the Gators. So that's today's rabbit hole field trip. A rumor that started with a secret NASA project from an Instagram video. Then it turned into a 7-second gravity apocalypse. And now we've got a solar eclipse. Boy, oh boy, the internet's been busy the past 8 months. So at 10:33 this morning, one of two things happens. Either gravity keeps doing its job and the internet quietly pretends none of this ever happened, or something actually does happen at 10:33 today. And every conspiracy nut on the internet gets to scream, I told you so! While the rest of us are floating on the ceiling, hitting our life alert, going, help, I've fallen up and I can't get down. That was today's rabbit hole field trip. Aren't we nutty?
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2: Well, ZZ Top is continuing to tour, but it's going to look a little different behind the drums. You got your founding drummer, Frank Beard, stepping away from the band's current tour. He's got some health issues going on. Not exactly sure what's happening with the 77-year-old drummer. But they have suddenly canceled their Hollywood Bowl show last week.
3: Dang.
2: Yeah, so hope he's okay. We're saying some prayers for you, Frank. All right, so there's a question about choosing your vacation destination that I didn't even realize was the big question.
4: How much is it?
2: Food!
4: Oh,
2: yeah, think about it. You got American Express doing research about this. 76% of travelers are picking their destination based on places to eat.
4: Oh, yeah.
2: I'm like, I didn't realize that. Not beaches, not museums. I just want to see the menu.
4: Oh, yeah. I just want to go to the border of Texas just to have some good tacos.
2: There you go.
4: I'll go there for that for sure. J-Mac, have you heard about this character called Jeremy the Dolphin?
2: No.
4: Apparently, there's a viral post 6 days ago on TikTok. Mm-hmm. This old TikToker made this post saying that allegedly there's a dolphin that has swam upstream from California and ended up in Douglas Lake.
2: Our Douglas Lake.
4: And no. All these people, because they're talking about removing it and whatnot in the video. And all these people are just saying justice for Jeremy, that he needs to stay and whatnot. And I looked into it. I don't think it's a real thing.
2: You don't even think he exists?
4: 2 million views.
2: 2 million?
4: I don't think a dolphin can get here. I don't know. I'm not a geologist or anything, but that's pretty crazy. So we need to ask our Douglas Lake people, is this dolphin thing real or not? Because we got fake news about Jeremy the Dolphin. But if there's a dolphin here, that is cool. I want it to be real.
2: I want to see it.
4: But it's just 2 million views on something fake. We're all doomed. But Douglas Lake, is there a dolphin? Call us, Texas. We need to know.
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3: We're packing in some traffic on 40 westbound through Broadway and 275 as you head through the middle of Knoxville. We're busy but moving on 40 east through Cedar Bluff Road and coming down from the north on 75 southbound south of Emory. 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
2: 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It's Jay Mack and Drake, and we are just two songs away from playing another round of Classic Rock on the Clock. 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
2: Hey, hello. What's up, Billy?
3: How you doing?
2: Doing pretty good. It's J-Mac and Drake ready to party with you.
3: Woo! See if we can't get this done.
2: I know, dude. It says here you're a big WIMZ fan.
3: Yeah, lived in East Tennessee my whole life, so about half of me.
2: A long time of studying for your chance to win this $1,000.
0: Oh, wow. You might just have it.
3: I don't know, 4.2 seconds.
2: All right, buddy. Well, just real quick, the rules for you. You got 7 songs, 30 seconds. We need the title and artist of each song. And if you get stuck on a song, just say pass and we'll come back to it.
3: All righty.
0: 30 seconds is officially on the clock now.
4: Here we go. In 3, 2, 1.
3: Stroke. Billy Squier.
0: Good job.
3: Pass. Pass. That's not bad company. Pass.
2: That's your 30 seconds,
0: honey.
2: Buddy.
3: Did I get any of them?
2: Yeah, you got the stroke, Billy Squier, and then it was Take It to the Limit, Eagles. Every Little Thing She Does is Magic. The Police. Feels Like the First Time. Foreigner.
3: Man, those were fast guitar notes. I wasn't getting even no lyrics. It was just a riff, and that was it.
2: Dang, dude. Then Spirit of the Radio, Rush, and then Even Flow, Pearl Jam.
3: Okay.
2: Here's what we're going to do. We're going to give you a chance to play again here in the near future, now that you know how it goes.
3: Okay.
0: Aw, thanks, honey, for playing with us.
3: Hey, y'all have a great day.
2: All right,
0: you
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0: 103.5 WIMZ Knoxville's Classic Rock, J. Mac and Drake. You're a grown adult. You pay taxes. You have responsibilities. So why are you still doing this? There's one thing that an adult can do that makes your patience just completely disappear. So that is today's big
1: ask. What's the one adult behavior that you have zero patience for? We're getting into it.
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3: Well, good morning. It is a bit of a slow roll in East Knoxville on 40 westbound around the curb through Broadway and on through 275. Watch for some traffic on 40 eastbound east of Pellissippi Parkway through Cedar Bluff Road. If you're driving down 640 westbound, you're a bit busy through Western Avenue and on 75 southbound around the bend past Callahan Drive and Cedar Lane. Driving up from the south, you're looking good on Alcoa Highway past the airport into downtown. Bob August, 103.5 WIMZ Workforce Traffic.
4: 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Good morning, everyone. Mark Packer with you here. Tennessee football team continues preparations for the upcoming season. No word yet on who the starting quarterback will be. George McIntyre and Faison Brandon, the true freshman, locked in that quarterback battle. Josh Heupel likes to typically name a bona fide starter before the season begins, September the 5th against Furman, and then the tougher game the following week, a night game on September 12th at Georgia Tech. A busy night of NFL preseason coming your way tomorrow night. Titans will be on the road at the 49ers. And high school football jamborees get started tomorrow night. Knox County having two nights. Blount County having theirs on Friday. The season will begin 1 week from tomorrow on Rivalry Thursday. That's Powell at Anderson County. That's a look at sports. I'm Mark Packer.
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0: 1035 WIMZ, Knoxville's Classic Rock, J Mac and Drake. There are behaviors you expect out of kids. They throw fits, they blame everybody else, they don't understand personal space. But what about when you're in your 40s and you're doing that kind of stuff?
1: So that breaks today's big ask. What's one adult behavior you have zero patience for? We got some text on the WIMZ text line. One saying, people who chew with their mouth open. That one gets me every single time. This one says, people who litter. You're a grown adult. What are you doing? I saw this happen yesterday at the end of Broadway. This guy threw something on the ground, and I got mad until I saw what he looked like. And I was like, I'm not saying anything to that guy. That's for sure. Shouts out to my buddy. Okay. you throw whatever you want, buddy. Shouts out to my buddy Tyler Campbell and his dad, Big John. They said, slow semi-truck drivers in the fast lane holding up the herd.
0: Okay.
1: Drives me bonkers.
0: That's definitely something that you can go crazy about. How about this? Being the only female in the WMZ studio and cleaning up after a bunch of boys that like to make messes. Oh, come on.
1: I clean up my mess.
0: Well, you're one of the few. I'm not going to name any other names.
1: Octo. George McFly. Anyway, speaking of coworkers, we got Derek for promotions in the studio.
2: What's up, guys?
0: What up, buddy?
2: Good morning.
1: So welcome to today's big ask. We got a nice juicy big one for you today. Derek, what is that one adult behavior you have zero patience for?
2: This one's probably a little on the silly side, but it's being overly polite while driving so you inconvenience everyone else on the road.
1: So you're nice to a fault.
2: I grew up being told that you needed to drive defensively, like everyone's out there to kill you. And so whenever I'm riding with somebody and they decide, oh, let me be polite and slow down and let a car pull out in front of me, all I can think is, you're on the highway. Why are we stopping? There's now cars behind us. You're gonna cause an accident and get us all killed. And so that's usually mine, is when people are polite to a fault while driving, that they inconvenience everybody else around them.
1: Yeah, that's a point I've never thought of. There's plenty of road rage going around, but we're not talking about road politeness. We gotta get rid of that.
2: It's an epidemic spreading across the nation.
1: How about we meet in the middle? We just need road passive aggressiveness, and we'll get on with our lives.
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1: What's one adult behavior you have zero patience for? 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
2: People at convenience stores who get in there and they want to cash out two things and then they pull out lottery tickets to pay for it. Since it's not a convenience store, see?
1: No, that's what you call an inconvenience store.
2: Yes. Inconvenience store.
1: Then they want to do the scratch offs right there.
2: That's
1: at the counter.
2: My big ass.
1: Oh, that drives me batty.
2: Exactly. Oh, that's awful. Thank you. Love you guys.
0: All right. Bye bye. He said he loves us.
1: Ooh. Love you too, buddy.

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1: Well, here we go. 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
5: We are busy, but moving on 40 westbound is head west of Alcoa Highway. Watch for some traffic on 640 westbound past Western Avenue toward the 40 merge. 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
1: Was that on the whole time?
0: Yeah, it was.
1: What the heck? There you go. You get to see behind the curtain a little bit what happens when the mic is off or you think it's off.
0: 103.5 WIMC Knoxville. Classic Rock. It's Jay Mack and Drake. This is a little taste of what we are going to experience on Saturday.
1: And if you call in now and get yourself some tickets, I promise I won't do that at the show.
0: I think you will.
1: Unless you will.
0: I think if you have enough drinks, you will probably sing. Listen, I've seen you. You're like, oh, I don't sing. I don't do karaoke. I don't get up and sing with people. And then a few drinks later, then there's a whole different Drake comes out.
1: It's
0: and then you take a microphone, and then you become like, it's on.
1: Well, you know, it's a part of the grand scheme. Here's what you do, J-Mac.
0: Okay, tell me.
1: You go out somewhere. Mm-hmm. You're like, I don't do that. Mm-hmm. Maybe a shot or two. Mm-hmm. And then before you know it,
0: you have some courage.
1: You got about three or four people buying you a shot.
0: That's right. And then
1: you're like, you fell into my little scheme.
0: So you say that so that you get free drinks.
1: Oh, it's like a little life hack. And if you go out and tell people like, drink a club soda, and they're like, you're not drinking that? I'm like, I'm kind of strapped on cash a little bit. So I just still want to hang out, and before you know it, I'll buy you a beer.
0: That's called a Drake scam right there. That's a Drake scam.
1: I'm not a scam. It's a life hack.
0: Life hack. The difference? Your silence speaks volumes.
1: But I just kind of exposed my secret to my audience. So it's not going to work on you.
0: You just told on yourself.
1: But no, actually, I am strapped for cash. So
0: we both
1: if you're
0: are.
1: Not and would like to donate a beer to a local DJ today,
0: we're about the rough. DJ needs some help.
1: A small price of $3.
0: Oh, my goodness. Well, okay, let's do this. It is officially happening this Saturday, and we are officially getting somebody else on this VIP guest list right now. So get those phones out, 865-909-ROCK, winning caller number 5. You're going to get the tickets. You and a friend get to join us in the VIP section with our VIP fun and our barbecue and our potato salad and departure. Mm. Journey coming to the Shed this Saturday night, an ultimate Journey tribute band.
1: And this is your opportunity to buy me a beer. Call in now.
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0: Woo, Drake, I'm ready. I wish it was earlier.
2: It's time to boot, scoot, and boogie.
0: You got Big R coming up next. He's going to give you another opportunity at that classic rock road trip to go see Guns N' Roses in Atlanta. And then George will also give you another opportunity. So you have four more chances today, 11, 1, 3, and 4. And then tomorrow, of course, we'll get you qualified during the morning show again as well.
2: And another chance to come party with us.
0: That's right. All right. This show is officially done. I don't think we can do any more damage, friend.
2: A Tuesday. Oh, no. Today's Wednesday.
0: It is Wednesday.
2: Wednesday's in the books. I don't know what day it is anymore. I'm surprised I'm here, to be honest.
0: We just get up and do this thing every day. Who knows how we got
2: what
0: here.
2: What is today? November?
0: Hey, dude, we got to go outside. Gravity.
2: Oh, yeah, 1033
0: That's
2: today.
0: Right.
2: 7 seconds of floating, allegedly.
0: Have some fun.
2: I think we're going to be floating this Saturday.
0: Maybe. Have a wonderful rest of your day. May the good Lord bless you and your family always.
2: And toodaloo, I'll see you up there in 7 seconds.
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0: 1035 WIMZ, Knoxville's classic rock. It's Eric Clapton. Biggin, cranking through your workday today. We've got some sunshine coming later today. Getting up to a high of about 89. It's 76 on top of the rock as we dry out from those storms last night. And we get you qualified for that classic rock road trip to Guns N' Roses. We're doing that all day today. We started this morning at 9 with code words. Your next code word in 15 minutes at 11 o'clock. Then 1, 3, and 4. 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And the $500 spending cash to Atlanta for Guns N' Roses from Fountain City Jewelers and WIMZ.
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0: 103.5 WIMZ, Knoxville's classic rock from Rocky. Eye of the Tiger, Big R. Hey, the Mountain Music Festival's going down, Gatlinburg. The Convention Center coming up August 21st through the 23rd. It's 3 days of lots of great music and tunes from Night Ranger, 38 Special, Jackal, Lita Ford, White Line. 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

0: 103.5 WIMZ, Knoxville's classic rock. Aerosmith right there. That's Janie's Got a Gun. Big R, Rockin' to Work Day. And you know what's coming up? More races at the Knoxville Dragway. The No Joke, No Prep crew is putting on a show at the Knoxville Dragway. 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Get out to the track this weekend. Another extra long block of classic rock is on the way. Some Temple of the Dog coming and the all-request lunch at high noon.
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4: 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Let's see if we can get you qualified for that Guns N' Roses classic rock road trip to Atlanta. This rocker is known for his cheetah print clothes and kicking soccer balls into the audience at his concerts. Who is he?
5: Rod Stewart.
4: That's right, Rod Stewart. You're correct, my friend. What's your name?
5: My name is Jerry Brown, the governor.
4: The governor, Jerry Brown. Hey, look, I got a couple of tickets for you. The GA tickets to go to the Mountain Music Festival at the Gatlinburg Convention Center the weekend of August 21st. And you're qualified for that upgrade to the VIP passes. And I'm getting you that diploma that says you graduate the College of Classic Rock Knowledge. What is Knoxville's Classic Rock Authority?
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I woke last night to the sound of thunder. How far off, I sat and wondered. 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

0: 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Big R, George McFly getting ready to swing on in here. And he's got a couple more code words coming up this afternoon to get you qualified for that classic rock road trip to Atlanta to see Guns N' Roses on September 19th. 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

0: Foo Fighters, 103.5 WIMZ, Knoxville's classic rock. George McFly, hump day afternoon ride home. 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
1: Hey, buddy. 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

0: Another one bites the dust on 103.5 WIMZ, Knoxville's classic rock. Hump day afternoon ride home. Meet George McFly with your next chance to qualify to win that classic rock road trip to see Guns N' Roses in Atlanta. We can win $500 in spending cash coming up at 3 and again at 4 today. Hello, King Richard.
1: Hey, King George. How's it going?
0: I love how we introduce ourselves to each other.
1: Yes, sir. That's cool.
0: About the only thing that's cool, although it was hotter yesterday. What's going on today?
1: Taking a break from weeding.
0: Yeah, are you going to get out your slip and slide?
1: Yeah, I'll do.
0: Hey, how was you taking the kids to Soaky Mountain Water Park the other day?
1: Well, it's cold.
0: The water?
1: Yeah.
0: Well, I guess because it rained a couple times last week. I guess even my pool water got cool. What did the girls look like there that day?
1: Well, I introduced myself to a couple. I said, how y'all doing today? They said, well, we're taking a break. I said, well, good.
0: Taking a break from their boyfriends?
1: No, from watching their kids.
0: Oh, okay. Were they lookers? Were they good looking?
1: Yeah, a bunch of good looking women out there. Now, this girl at the water park, I always check and make sure they're married first before I start to aggravate them.
0: Right,
1: but
0: right.
1: She's married.
0: It's not like they bite. I don't know, man. It seemed like back in the day, they were a little more open to your approaching them.
1: Yeah.
0: Now, if you walked up to a girl in a store and just said hello, they'll think you're a creeper.
1: Yeah.
0: And if you don't watch where your eyes go, you might get slapped in the face.
1: Oh, I just say thank you.
0: Thank you for what?
1: But she touched you.
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0: Hey, it's George McFly. 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

0: 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George McFly, hump day afternoon ride home. 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See Guns N' Roses in Atlanta. 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Coming up at 4, listen for the code word. 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And for Mark Packer, with his power tongue revving, it's our chief engineer, Kevin.
1: Good afternoon.
0: What's happening in sports?
1: Man, let me tell you, we got some stuff going on here. Big news. The NCAA has finalized major rule changes for football this year. Did you know about that?
0: Like what?
1: Things like targeting penalties going to be called, for instance, targeting penalties called in the second half will no longer force the player to sit out the first half of the next game.
0: Yeah, what do you think about that?
1: I like that. We're forcing guys to avoid contact, and it's a violent sport.
0: Yeah, it is, man. I like seeing spinal fluid jut out of somebody once in a while.
1: I mean, that's what the crowd wants. Give them what they want.
0: There you go.
1: Instead of sitting out the first half, I guess they'll just sit out that part of the game
0: and bring some Gatorade.
1: Exactly. Maybe make some comments on social media. Another rule, offensive pass interference is going to be scaled back from 15 to 10 yards now.
0: Okay.
1: I think that's pretty good.
0: All right, me too.
1: I think that it takes out some of the inspiration to maybe get a penalty where you would not normally want to get a penalty.
0: I think it would inspire you to get more penalties because only 10 yards.
1: That's true. Here's one. Did you know about the introduction of the fair catch kick?
0: No.
1: I've never heard of this before, but this is supposed to allow teams to attempt a 3-point field goal after completing a fair catch.
0: I like it.
1: Have you ever heard of that?
0: No, it's brand new, huh?
1: According to my research, that was an old rule they're bringing back.
0: Okay, I like it.
1: Can't wait to see how they're going to implement that.
0: Interesting
1: and
0: stuff.
1: I'm sure if there's one guy that'll implement it, it'll be our buddy.
0: So NFL and college?
1: No, this is just for college.
0: Oh, for college, okay.
1: Just for college. All right. Speaking of college football, Vols quarterback contest continues between Faison Brandon and George McIntyre. According to reports, McIntyre is looking sharper, bigger, and stronger than last year. This ought to be good for our team because Faison Brandon is a top-tier quarterback.
0: Well, I'm a big fan of McIntyre only because his name is George.
1: Oh, well, there's a reason to love everybody. And finally, in WNBA news, Sophie Carrington, you familiar with her?
0: Oh, the lightning rod of WNBA. Yes. Yeah, of course.
1: Blonde, 6'1" lightning rod. Sure. Has now gone officially 4 days without an altercation.
0: Good for her.
1: That's amazing.
0: And by the way, they just sold the Los Angeles Lakers for $12 billion.
1: To whom?
0: I don't know. A couple dudes.
1: It would have to be. $12
0: billion? Yeah. You have 14 I could borrow?
1: Not on. Would you take a check?
0: Not yours.
1: Not mine. Right, I wouldn't take my check.
0: Kevin, filling in for Mark Packard, the 350 Sports Machine. Thank you, bud. 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
1: What's going on, Mr. McFly? You played Don't Bring Me Down there a while ago.
0: I sure did.
1: Hello?
0: Yeah.
1: That was the first 45 record I ever bought. I was like 8 years old. I can see myself at the store. My sisters was trying to talk my mama out of letting me have the money. But yeah, man, that was cool, man. I was like, every time I hear that song, it takes me back to the Rose's Department Store in Marshtown, Tennessee.
0: That's exactly what I love about playing classic rock.
1: That's it, man. It's you making it happen, dude.
0: No, it's all you. Without you, there wouldn't be me. You're good people, Scott.
1: So are you.
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3: Well, as you drive through West Knoxville this afternoon, we are a bit busy on 40 westbound west of Alcoa Highway. Watch for some traffic both ways on 40 through Pellissippi Parkway on the west side. We're looking pretty good on 75 north off of 640 up through Powell and High School and on toward Rocky Top. If you're driving to the south, we're looking good on Alcoa Highway off of 40 on the way to the airport and on toward Maryville. Bob August, 103.5 WIMZ. Workforce traffic.
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0: There goes the Clash on 103.5 WIMZ, Knoxville's classic rock, and George McFly. Like they say, should I stay or should I go? What are you doing, Fricky?
1: I am camping out here at Camp Rivers Landing, son.
0: Oh, you're a lucky man. Not bad today, even tomorrow, but it's going to be in the mid to upper 90s by the weekend again.
1: Let me tell you, we've got a 30-foot RV. It's got an awning on it.
0: Yeah, I guess the awning would help out as long as you got a fan or something. Oh, you buy a lake anyway. What the heck? You jump in every time you get hot.
1: Yeah.
0: What else do you do when you're camping?
1: We hang out, cook, and drink, son. Right now, we're just sitting here chilling out. Really enjoy your show.
0: I appreciate that. Thank you so much.
1: I told my wife earlier today, I said, this guy's got a great sense of humor.
0: That's nice of you, Fricky. Thank you. What's your wife's name again?
1: Dorothy.
0: You and Dorothy have fun. Be safe out there.
1: Okay, George. Talk to you.
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3: Well, if you're on the west side this afternoon, watch for some volume both ways on 40 through Pellissippi Parkway. Going to be a bit busy through the middle of Knoxville if you're on I-40 in either direction through Alcoa Highway. Look pretty good heading down Alcoa to the south past the airport on the way to Maribel. A little busy on 640 East at the 75 Merge. 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And that's 103.5 WIMZ Workforce Traffic.
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0: And right back to me, it's George McFly under the heat warning yesterday. Just let us know that the hot August temps can be relentless. 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
1: 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I mean, I was in the Air Force, so I lived in Texas, lived in Florida. 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
3: Let's go to the west side. We are busy on 40 westbound through Cedar Bluff Road. We've got a crash. It was in the left lane. Be prepared to squeeze to the right there. And watch for a breakdown on Pellissippi Parkway eastbound off the 40 split past, or as you head toward Kingston Pike. We've had a stalled vehicle off to the shoulder there. Watch for traffic coming down from Oak Ridge on Illinois Avenue around the curve through Edgemore Road. If you're driving through the middle of Knoxville, you're going to see some traffic on 40 both ways through Alcoa Highway. Bob August, 103.5 WIMZ Workforce Traffic.
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0: WIMZ, Knoxville's Classic Rock, and George McFly, Hump Day Afternoon Ride Home. Eddie, how are you enjoying this weather today?
1: Love it.
0: Beautiful. Did you get a chance to get out and enjoy some?
1: I've been out all day. I work outside.
0: What do you do for a living, Eddie?
1: I'm the yard man here at Stowers in Sevierville.
0: Okay, do you enjoy what you do?
1: Absolutely.
0: Do you enjoy what you do when it's in the mid-90s here in East Tennessee?
1: Well, when it gets real hot, I can duck back in my shack. I keep it at a cool, crisp 68 degrees.
0: Oh, man, that's what I'm talking about. Yeah, it's hard to get me out on a day like that, too. Well, we got a couple more weeks coming. You know, it's only mid-August. Cool thing this morning. I mean, it was cloudy, ominous looking this morning.
1: Yeah, I didn't roll my windows all the way down on the way to work this morning.
0: Isn't that great?
1: It's awesome.
0: Some would call it a tease, but I say for the next couple days, we take full advantage and play hooky as much as possible.
1: Can't let the guys up front hear you say that.
0: That is true. Eddie, thanks so much for listening. Have a great day. Tell everybody, what radio station would you give your left ear to hear?
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3: Let's scoot over to the west side as we get you home this afternoon. We've got traffic on 40 westbound through Cedar Bluff Road. We've had a crash move to the left shoulder there. Going to see volume on through Pellissippi and toward Lovell Road. And we've had a breakdown on Pellissippi Parkway westbound around Kingston Pike. Watch for activity in the right entrance lane there. 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

0: 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Hump day afternoon ride home with me, George McFly. Hello, my friend. Who's this?
1: Mac Pedigo.
0: Mac! How you doing, buddy?
1: Good.
0: Happy hump day, brother.
1: I'm hoping so.
0: Okay, but after you get done working today, why don't you head to Smoky Stadium, All You Can Eat Wednesday? Can't beat that with a stick. I'm going to be out there tonight, 7 o'clock, first pitch.
1: All right.
0: Don't forget, you still got 5 more chances to qualify tomorrow for the Classic Rock Road Trip. 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
1: Yes.
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3: We are pretty busy on 40 West through West Knoxville past Alcoa Highway. Do watch for a collision on 40 Eastbound as you head past 640 toward Alcoa. We've had activity on the left shoulder there. And you're busy on the west side on 40 westbound through West Hills and Cedar Bluff Road. We've had a crash that's been in the left lane heading toward Pellissippi Parkway. You're busy both ways on 40 through Pellissippi and traffic coming down from Oak Ridge on Illinois Avenue around the curb through Edgemore Road. Bob August, 103.5 WIMZ Workforce Traffic.
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0: 103.5 WIMZ, Knoxville's classic rock. Some Guess Who with the American Woman. It was this day back in 1969 that the Guess Who entered Studio B at the RCA Mid-America Recording Center in Chicago to begin recording the iconic American Woman album. And of course, the title track would later become the first ever song by a Canadian rock group to hit number one on the Billboard singles chart. There you have it. More knowledge for you, Noggin. Promo Mike here with you in all week for a vacationing Octavius as he takes pictures of sitting on the beach and all the wonderful restaurants that he's eating down there on the coast while I sit here and slave away behind a hot mic. You can follow along with me throughout the show and anytime over on Facebook, Promo Mike WIMZ. 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
2: We are busy but moving on 40 westbound, heading past Alcoa Highway in West Knoxville. Watch for a disabled vehicle off to the left on 40 eastbound, heading toward Alcoa. That's from an earlier accident. You're a bit busy on 40 east through Cedar Bluff Road, east of Pellissippi Parkway. And this report is sponsored by Sarasota Bradenton International Airport. 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Fly Allegiant to Sarasota Bradenton and discover paradise. 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

0: 103.5 WIMZ, Knoxville's classic rock. Tom Petty running down a dream. It was on this day. Old Tom, he was in Nashville. Yep, back in 2010, Tom Petty and the Heartbreakers. They played a massive, critically acclaimed show at the Bridgestone Arena. And reviewers at the time noted that the concert was like the ultimate radio programmer's dream. That's what the quote was. Petty famously blew the crowd away by opening with a relentless back-to-back trio of heavy-hitting radio staples without even pausing for a breath. Listen to your heart. You don't know how it feels. And then he went into I Won't Back Down, followed by Free Fallin'. And his opening band that night was Crosby, Stills, and Nash. There you have it. More knowledge for you. Noggin Promo Mike here with you. In for Mr. Octavius, were you at that show? You can always hit me up over on Facebook, Promo Mike WIMZ. If you were, tell me about it. If it's a fun story, I'll share it later on in the evening. Speaking of shows, it's time for another classic rock road trip. 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I've got some Styx and Nirvana taking us into the 7 p.m. hour. 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

0: 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The Cars, just what I needed. Before the Cars even had a record contract, they recorded a cheap, rough demo of Just What I Needed back in 1977. They handed a tape to Maxine Sartori, the legendary DJ in Boston's WBC and rock radio station. And that demo was so undeniably catchy that it became the station's most requested song, triggering a massive major label bidding war that ultimately launched the band's career. How about that? More knowledge for you, Noggin. Promo Mike here in for Mr. Octavius. Thanks, as always, for hanging out. 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It is where the web rocks. I got some Manfred Mann and some Mighty Van Halen, that is. It's Promo Mike here with you. 103.5 WIMZ Knoxville's Classic Rock. Also over on Facebook. Give it a like. Jump in on the multiple conversations there. Promo Mike, WIMZ, and I'll be right back.
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0: 1035 WIMZ, Knoxville's classic rock. Some fuel there for you, Hemorrhage. It was back in 2006 after original frontman Brett Scallions left the band. Fuel was actively hunting for a new lead singer, and they watched a hopeful rocker perform a blistering cover of the song you just heard, Hemorrhage, on American Idol, and they were so blown away that they officially offered him the job as their new frontman. And of course, that singer was Chris Daughtry. Daughtry famously turned down the established multi-platinum band so he could form his own group, paving the way for his massive solo career. There you have it. A little more knowledge for your noggin, and that's very brave. Promo Mike here with you. In for Mr. Octo. Thanks for hanging out. Sometimes, also, a night out is just what you need. And J-Mac and Drake, they want to help make it happen. 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That's going to be Saturday, August 15th. It's your chance for you and a guest to join J-Mac and Drake and party like a rock star with The Shed and 103.5 WIMZ. Got some Skynyrd on deck, and then we'll get into our 80s at 8. I picked a few good ones there for you. I think you're going to like it. It's Promo Mike here with you on 103.5 WIMZ, Knoxville's Classic Rock, also over on Facebook, Promo Mike WIMZ. I'll be right back.
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